0: 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Yeah, you with the radio on. Your neighbor's called. Crank up the music. They can't hear Steve Gorman Rocks.
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Johnson City, Kingsport, Bristol, Tennessee.

last thing I wanted was to get in a fight in Jackson, Mississippi on a Saturday night, especially when there was three of them and only one of me. But they all started laughing and I felt kind of sick, and I knew I'd better think of something pretty quick, so I just reached out and kicked old Green Teeth right in the knee.

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cool. I'll see you later, you know. I'm gonna handle this pretty good, you know. I'm gonna be all right by myself, you know. I'm handling this pretty good, I think, you know. I'm living up to this like a man, you know. This is an adult situation. I'm gonna handle it.

0: 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Block us some Sir Elton John for your Saturday morning. Tri-Cities Classic Rock, 101.5 WQUT. Misty here, and I don't know if you heard about this, but I've been kind of keeping up with it because I find it interesting. They say Sir Elton John has signed a pretty big deal to be a hologram at a residency at the Hard Rock Hotel. Yeah, they say it's going to start this coming summer. There's all kinds of information about it, but here's the thing. None of the representatives, the Hard Rock Hotel, no one is officially confirming that this has happened. And really, over the years, Elton John has pretty much been strict about the fact that he does not want to be going around the world doing hologram concerts because he thinks it's kind of spooky. So I'm going to keep up with this. What do you think about it? I mean, if your favorite artist was back as a hologram, would you go see them? That's an interesting question.
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3: 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We look forward to seeing you there.

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